una rosa blanca. It is famous. In his most famous poem, José Martí made this offering of friendship and peace to both his friend and his enemy. Today, as the President of the United States of America, I offer the Cuban people el saludo de paz.

will get in your hair. And if you get you, couldn't be worse. What you say will come out in the verse, like you love, I and me love you. That's the way the diddle-doodle works. The diddle-doodle is easy to find. It's almost always in the back of your mind. You never do it before it's too late. Then you're in such a terrible state, like the moon jumped over the cow head. That's the way the diddle-doodle works. Now when you think you're crazy, you're the victim of diddle-doodle. But it's not your mind, it's hazy. Is your tongue at fault, not your doodle, don't you hear me? Better listen and try to be good. Try to do all the things you should. Dip your doodle, get you someday. You think you're crazy, the things you say. Like a rhythm, got I and hide, am I? That's the way the dip your doodle well. And dip your doodle is a thing to be well. The dip your doodle will get in your hair. And if it gets you, it couldn't be worse. For what you say will come out in reverse. Like you love, I and me love you. That's the way the dip your doodle well. The dip your doodle is easy to find. It's almost always in the back of your mind. You never know it before it's too late. And then you're in such a terrible state, like the moon jumped over the cow head. That's the way the diddle-doodle work. Now when you think you're loo-coo, you're the victim of diddle-doodle. But it's not your mind that's cuckoo. It's your tongue, it's fault, not your doodle, don't you hear me? Better listen, try to be good. Try to do all the things you should. The diddle-doodle will get you someday. You think you're crazy, the things you say. Like a rhythm, got I